the tombstone is the last thing you remember. You know you've arrived.

little Skeeter Davis there. Bus fare to Kentucky, and it was on today's date. Once again, so many things happened on August the 4th, but it was today's date that Miss Skeeter Davis was inducted into the Grand Old Opry. A fine date indeed. And she had been doing all kinds of things back from the late 40s through the 50s as a member of the Davis sisters with her pal Betty Jack Davis. And they weren't actually sisters. They weren't even related. In fact, Skeeter would actually adopt the name Davis from her pal Betty Jack. And they would go on to perform as the Davis sisters for some time. Skeeter would go on to develop a solo career in the late 50s and early 60s, and many great songs at that time. Bus Fare to Kentucky is a good one. I hope you enjoyed that one I chose for you. What else did we hear in that set? We heard a little Janis Martin, the female Elvis. That's right. Just had a hankering for that one. Love and Kisses is the one I chose for you. And Johnny Cash, If the Good Lord's Willing. And I'm sending that out to my partner in crime, Darren, who I believe is sitting on the deck and listening tonight. So enjoy your resting time, my friend. Where are we going to go next? What do you want to do? How about some Mavericks? Always fun to play the Mavericks, and I'm stretching it a little bit because it wouldn't be his birthday today, but later this week, Raul Mallow, who of course passed away in December at age 60. He was born on August the 7th, 1965, so it would have been his birthday this week, and I think that's as good a reason as any to celebrate and listen to his beautiful voice. He's just got the best one. And one of the songs that I think showcases his voice the absolute best is their cover of Blue Moon.

from, I believe, Washington State. That is Waves Crashing, a new album called In the Blur. We had Out in a Way. Low Sunday was in there as well with This Is Not Heaven. And something new from Telehealth and Silver Spoon started off that set of songs. A bunch of new ones in that set and a bunch of new ones in the next set here for you on CJSW 90.9 FM here in Calgary, beginning the next set here with Sun Gaze.

Coming up next, this is Sexy Little Girl Princess by Lisa Germano, getting into some down-tempo stuff. 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

日本語ではないか。 Who is this? What is this? I feel like I'm in Tokyo. すげー。 Broadcasting out of Calgary, Alberta, Canada, CJSW 90.9 FM. 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

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I'm your host, Sean, and I'm going to be show filling in for Molly today while she's away in beautiful British Columbia. The top of that set we just listened to was the Monty Vals' Hellbent on Colorado from their album Path of Totality. If you could kind of hear, they sounded quite similar, and it's funny enough, they've done a lot of interviews where people think they're sisters, but they're two completely different people. They've been childhood best friends since middle school, and they used to be based in Knoxville, and then are now residing in Cincinnati. After that, it was Nathan Evans Foss, Lost to Beginnings from his album Heirloom. Raised on a fourth-generation family farm in Glen Alpine, rural North Carolina, now in Asheville. And if you can hear from a bit of his sounds, self-description might be too hillbilly for cowboy cosplay, too hillbilly for standard indie. After that, it was Pokey Lafarge by Claude Jones from the album Riverboned, a St. Louis revivalist / ragtime western singer. Sounds like it fell out of a 78 RPM crate. After that, it was that Anna and Elizabeth album from the artist Anna and Elizabeth, so you know it's easy to remember. And the track name was Little Black Train. And then finally, at the end of that set, it was Cinderwell, Wandering Boy, No Summer from Dirt Records. Getting to this next set, we're going to be listening to a bit more traditional kind of folk sounds, and I think after that, we'll kind of do a bit more of an exploration into maybe some tunes from Asia. Talk to you soon.

set one little wandering western star thrust out from the changing shores of shadow. Let me wait there in the day shape of the dusk and know the coming.

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In that set, starting with that most recent track we just heard from the band Para, an all-girl kind of punk group, that was Para / Ruin off of their self-titled release. We also heard Glitter Glue, a queer, I think, punk duo, maybe trio. That song was called Slow Dance, and it was released as a single. Before that, Victrix, that was I Saw Me off of their EP of the same name. Also in that set, some emo we heard from Still There with the song Cabins. And also in that set, we heard from the Canadian Dispatch off of their kind of EP, And We'll Do It Again Too. That song was called Coffee and Tea, the single version. That brings us to 12:24 here on Wednesday, August 5th. I can't believe it's August. I feel like it was like June just yesterday. But the summer has really flown by. Is everyone having a good summer so far? Let me know. 403-220-3991. This summer I started gardening, which has been super exciting. I tried last year. I tried and failed. I could not take care of these plants for the life of me, but I've got a good bounty going here. My tomato plant has been popping off, which is awesome. If you have any beginner gardening tips, let me know. I have a balcony, so I don't have a lot of square footage, but I've been trying to make do with what I've got. I've got a tomato plant and some herbs and some other flowers. But yeah, if you have any gardening tips, hit me up, 403-220-3991. It's also been a huge summer for movies. I have to admit, I've been kind of slacking, which is a kind of a double-edged sword because I look at my Letterboxd and I've barely watched any movies this summer, which I think is a good thing. That obviously means that I'm going out and doing stuff and not necessarily hermiting. But in the last week alone, I've gotten back into movie watching and I saw The Odyssey and Spider-Man. And I really loved both of them. Let me know if you have any thoughts, because I feel like both of these movies can be a little decisive. Not everyone maybe feels the same way as I do about these movies, but I thought they were really great. And I feel like I appreciate kind of the current state of movies, I guess, because I look back at, you know, 5-6 years ago when no movies were being put out. And I don't know, it just feels like movies are so back. Let me know if you agree. Again, the number is 403-220-3991. I'm going to get into some more music here. We still have just over half an hour left in today's show, so we'll see what else we can get through. Starting off with this next set, we're going to hear from Lucid 44. You can also expect to hear from Local Menace, Astrology Girl, Pinball 1973, and Extra Happy Ghost in this set. So don't go anywhere. And I'll see you after this set. This next song is called Painted a Halo from Lucid 44 here on Local Singles.

All right. Just want to put a capo on. This next one goes out to all the aunties out there and uncles too. Just the ones.

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I'll get through. There'll be no more going half the way. Better listen to this thing I say. Whatever ties they bound to me,